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This is Wish Music. This is Wish 99.7.

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morning. I'm Leah Revo on Wish 99.7. Today's hits and yesterday's favorites. Another fun summer weekend here in Pittsburgh, despite all those back-to-school ads I'm seeing. My mind is still in summer mode. Just watch out for that rain today. Don't let it bring you down. Up next, here's John.

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